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She makes me a better man. I take her water when she's thirsty.

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And don't believe the narcissism,

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But if you carry on abusing, you'll be robbed from us. 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
1: Dream about the things you could have had. But dreams are only made up in a head.

Դուլսում ես հարյուր կետ յոթ FM Avrora. I know you moved on to someone new. Whole life is beautiful. 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I just wanna say thank

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1: Hate to give the satisfaction asking how you're doing now. 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